they told you. Now you do what they told you. Now you do what they told you. Now you do what they told you.

0: Dexter ill today.
1: Mr. Kirk, Dexter's in school.
2: I'm afraid he's not, Miss Fishmore. Dexter's truancy problem is way out of hand. The Baltimore County School Board have decided to expel Dexter from the entire public school system.
1: Mr. Kirk, I'm enough fed as you to learn Dexter's truancy. But surely expulsion is not the answer.
2: I'm afraid expulsion is the only answer. It is the opinion of the entire staff that Dexter is criminally insane.
3: That boy needs therapy.
4: You need psychosomatic.
3: That boy needs therapy.
4: Lying down on the couch.
5: Well, what does that mean?
4: You're a nut. You're crazy in the coconut.
5: What does that mean?
3: That boy needs therapy.
5: I'm gonna kill you.
3: That boy needs therapy.
5: Brannigazoo, let's have it, you. How about I count three?
3: That boy needs therapy.
6: He was white as a sheet.
7: And he also made false teeth.

0: much is above, business continues below.
1: Did I ever tell you the story about
2: cowboys
3: and midgets
4: and Indians
5: and frontier
6: psychiatrists? I felt strangely hypnotized.
7: I was in another world.
8: The world of 20,000 girls
9: and milk and rectangles.
10: Two optometrists.
11: A man with a golden eyeball.
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0: 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That boy needs therapy.
1: Purely psychosomatic.
0: That boy needs therapy.
1: You're lying down on the couch.
2: What does that mean?
1: You're a nut. You're crazy in the coconut.
2: What does that mean?
0: That boy needs therapy.
2: I'm gonna kill you.
0: That boy needs therapy.
2: Granny Gazoo, let's have it to you. I wanna count three.
0: That boy needs therapy.
3: He was white as a sheet.
4: And he also made false teeth.

0: Can you think of anything that talks other than a person?
1: A bird?
2: Yeah.
0: Sometimes a parrot talks.

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A windmill will kill many birds.